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the newly refurbished Seaside Pub, formerly known as the Beach Bar, are kindly giving away £20 to spend in their bar or restaurant. 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
2: 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So let's stick this crate on the runway, open up the taps and go high flying with John Miles.
1: These are the analog years. David Cloke.

This is David Cloak with John Miles. First single, 1975, getting to number 17 with High Fly from the monstrous album Rebel. And let's go round again. The Average White Band, a 1980 hit, getting to number 12. But in my mind, it's one of those songs that sounds a bit more 70s than early 80s. Subject to a remix in 1994, which really didn't get anywhere. Not at all surprised. The original is far, far the best. Although I do remember at that time in 1994, you had remixes from sort of like Heaven 17 classics, Doobie Brothers classics as well, doing slightly better, I think. On the subject of 1994...

It's one of those songs, Crash Test Dummies, Afternoons and Coffee Spoons, that was, I think, a better follow-up than their big hit, 1994, number 23 from their fantastic album, God Shuffled His Feet. Love that title. As the analogue years now takes you to 1976.

0: Classic radio hits on the analog years from AegisRadio.com with Wake Up Everybody from Harold Melvin and Blue Notes. That was originally sung by Teddy Pendergrass, but it was Harold Melvin on vocals in 1976, getting to number 23. Rewinding the clock a further 10 years back to 1966, a number 3 hit for The Who, Happy Jack, who's took that to their first top 40 hit in the US in 1967.
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0: Let's play you a couple of classic love songs on The Analog Years. On the way, Diana Ross with the theme from Mahogany. Do you know where you're going to? That's after this, from 1993, the film The Bodyguard and Whitney Houston, I Have.

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David Cloak here, playing the cream of the crop from 1960 to 1995. The sorts of songs you would have heard on the old AM and FM radio. Diana Ross, Theme from Mahogany. Do you know where you're going to? Originally recorded in 1973 by Thelma Houston, but it was Diana Ross who took it to a UK chart position of number 5 in 1976. Before that, Whitney Houston from The Bodyguard and I Have Nothing. UK number 3 at 1993. And I've got to say thank you to John Carter for emailing us at studio@agesradio.com. He has chosen this song from 1985. Top song as well from China Crisis. Oh,

0: 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Ah, just some great songs for you. Looking for Linda. Hue and Cry, the outfit from Scotland, getting to, what was that? It's the first song of 1989 and got to number 15. Before that, classic Mr. Big from 1977, getting to number 4 with Romeo.
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first song that hung around in the charts for around 10 weeks, reaching number 7 in 1983, and also covered by Jeffrey Osborne in 1986. From the album In Your Eyes, it's the title track from George Benson. Before that, US number 3 for the Carpenters, their first of 1973, and Sing and Jimmy Mack, Martha Reeves and the Vandellas. It was their final US top 10 hit as the Vandellas, originally recorded by Annette Beard in 1964, but those at Tamla that know way better than the rest of us said, it's a bit too much like the Supremes, so we won't release it. That's a shame. I would have liked to have heard that version. Let's end this hour of the Analog Years with some classic 90s indie from the Happy Mondays. After this, Roachford and Family Man.

It's not just what we play, it's the way we play it. And we play it better than anyone else. These are the Analog Years.

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2: How are you doing? David Cloak here with another hour from the analog years, as we'll kick off with a couple of big hitters from 1992.
0: The

live east of the analog here, serageousradio.com, as we highlight a couple of big hitters from 1992. The short-lived acts that only lasted from 92 to 1994, Opus 3 with It's a Fine Day, getting to number 5, and Lovely. I always love that. Just love those lyrics. The Shaman, Ebenezer Good, one of the 5 top 10 hits that they had. That's the song that got to number 1, their only number

on Community Radio and available on Mixcloud. These are the Analog Years. I'm David Cloak. Couple of great artists from the 1980s. Gladys Knight. License to Kill from the Bond film the same name. It was the second and final outing for Timothy Dalton, with that song hanging around in the charts for around about 11 weeks, getting to number 7 in 1989. A few years earlier, Phyllis Nelson, 1985 number one hit, Move Closer, with that song making her the first black woman to top the UK charts with her own soul composition.

0: Silky from 1965, getting to number 28 on the Analog Ears.
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Narration, I think, then. 1980, Emotional Rescue. It's the Rolling Stones here on the Analog Years, playing you great radio hits from 1960 to 1995. I'm David Cloak, and if you'd like to get hold of us, just drop us an email, nice and simple. 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

January in your song. Seems a bit depressing, isn't it? Imagine a song if you combine that with the word Monday as well. Oh, doesn't bear thinking about, does it? Pilot January, number one, 1975. Before that, back to 64. At number 11, for the Ronettes and Baby, I Love You, as we take you now to 1982.

will know that every now and then I do like to have a bit of a gripe, just a little bit of a moan. Not too bad. But why do songs from the 1970s... why is there this thing where you have to narrate rather than just sing? Is it me? It probably is. Originally 1977, re-released 1982 for Charlene. And I've never been to me. As the analogue years takes you to 1985, surprisingly not a number one, but a magnificent number four hit for Billy Ocean and Suddenly...

0: Les Charles, MBE. Better known to you and I as Billy Ocean, suddenly on the Analog Years.
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1: It's not just what we play, it's the way we play it. And we play it better than anyone else. These are the Analog Years.

full 7 minutes. Hey Jude, the Beatles. Number one and the best-selling single in 1968, resurfacing in 1976, getting to number 12. Before that, Basildon's Depeche Mode with some brilliant, awesome lyrics in People Are People. It was their first single of 1984, getting to number 4. Also their first single from their superb album, Some Great Reward. And that's it. That's a wrap. It's the Analog Years over for another edition. This is David Cloak saying thank you ever so much indeed for your company. I shall leave you with a couple of 80s classics. Maxi Priest on the way after this from Olivia.

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and welcome to Sunday Worship with Sheppey FM on 92.2. My name is Angie and it is lovely to be worshipping with you on this beautiful day. And so let us start our worship with a prayer. Lord, transform us by your love, that we may know and do your will, that we may live and work to your praise and glory, through Jesus Christ, our King of glory, who lives and reigns with you and the Holy Spirit, one God, world without end. Amen. Today we have a reading from the letter of Paul to the Romans and from the Gospel of Matthew. But first we have the rather apt song, Ancient Words.

first reading is Romans chapter 12, verses 9 to 21. Let love be genuine, hate what is evil, hold fast to what is good, love one another with mutual affection, outdo one another in showing honour. Do not lag in zeal, be ardent in spirit, serve the Lord. Rejoice in hope, be patient in affliction, persevere in prayer, contribute to the needs of the saints, pursue hospitality to strangers. Bless those who persecute you, bless and do not curse them. Rejoice with those who rejoice, weep with those who weep. Live in harmony with one another. Do not be arrogant, but associate with the lowly. Do not claim to be wiser than you are. Do not repay anyone evil for evil, but take thought for what is noble in the sight of all. If it is possible, so far as it depends on you, live peaceably with all. Beloved, never avenge yourselves, but leave room for the wrath of God, for it is written, "Vengeance is mine, I will repay," says the Lord. Instead, if your enemies are hungry, feed them. If they are thirsty, give them something to drink, for by doing this you will heap burning coals on their heads. Do not be overcome by evil, but overcome evil with good. In the words of our next song, let me tell you about Jesus.

Our second reading is from the Gospel of Matthew, chapter 16, verses 13 to 20. Now when Jesus came into the district of Caesarea Philippi, he asked his disciples, "Who do people say that the Son of Man is?" And they said, "Some say John the Baptist, but others Elijah, and still others Jeremiah or one of the prophets." He said to them, "But who do you say that I am?" Simon Peter answered, "You are the Messiah, the Son of the living God." And Jesus answered him, "Blessed are ye, Simon, son of Jonah, for flesh and blood has not revealed this to ye, but my Father in heaven. And I tell ye, you are Peter, and on this rock I will build my church, and the gates of Hades will not prevail against it. I will give you the keys of the kingdom of heaven, and whatever ye bind on earth will be bound in heaven, and whatever ye loose on earth will be loosed in heaven." Then he sternly orders the disciples not to tell anyone he was the Messiah. Our next song on this rock was inspired by the reading we have just heard.

Jesus took his disciples to Caesarea Philippi, about 25 miles northeast of the Sea of Galilee, where the population was mainly non-Jewish, giving Jesus respite from the crowds and peace to teach his disciples. In what is considered to be an introduction to a more important follow-up question, Jesus asked the disciples who the people say he is. Caesarea Philippi was associated with idols and temples to other gods, including a white temple of white marble to worship Caesar. It is against this backdrop, amongst Gentiles worshipping multiple different things, that Jesus asked the disciples this question. Some say the disciples took a guess at what the people thought. Some say they reported back gossip and hearsay, and some say that the disciples genuinely knew what the crowds were thinking and saying. Either way, the answers given were those of national reformers who stood up to corrupt rulers of their day. The Jews wanted a military messiah who would lead them to victory against the Romans. Consequently, the general tendency of the people was to underestimate who Jesus was, giving him some respect and honour, but not to the extent due to him, and the people cannot decide who he is. Having heard the answer to his introductory question, Jesus asked the main one, "Who do you think that I am?" Who did the disciples think Jesus is? What did they believe about him? This is the question asked of all of us and all who hear about Jesus. We have the privilege of answering this question every day by what we believe and do. Believing Jesus is who he says he is affects the way we live and act. Jesus had been teaching his disciples and ministering for some time. As their teacher, he expected the disciples' opinion to be their own and not influenced by the crowd's hearsay. Again, it is Peter whose answer is recorded, "You are the Christ, the Son of the living God." Jesus is the Christ, the Messiah. Through their time and experience with Jesus, the disciples had come to understand who he was. They also needed to believe. Peter understood that Jesus was not only God's Messiah, but also God himself. Jesus reveals to Peter that he had spoken by divine inspiration, God the Father speaking through Peter and giving him the insight to make this revelation. Peter was blessed by both the insight itself and by how it came to him. How we identify with Jesus is based on our own personal encounters with him, on immersing ourselves in God's word and in prayer. How we choose to identify with Jesus will impact the way we interact with one another and the earth. Jesus reiterates that Simon Peter's name is now Peter, meaning rock. Peter was a rock and would become a rock as God works through him, transforming his naturally extreme self into someone solid and reliable. Jesus states that he will build his church. Not only is this the first use of the word church in the Bible, but the church belongs to Jesus. Jesus builds his church, bringing his people, who belong to him, together. Jesus gave Peter the keys to the kingdom of heaven, giving him the spiritual authority to open the door of salvation and lead the early church. Peter had a special place among all the disciples, and he had some privileges. He is always listed first in the listings of the disciples. He opened the doors of the kingdom to the Jews. He opened the doors of the kingdom to the Gentiles. However, despite some views to the contrary, there is no proof or biblical argument that Peter's privilege and authority was passed on. Jesus gave Peter the keys, but didn't give him the authority to pass them on to future generations. Finally, Jesus commanded his disciples that they should tell no one that he is the Christ. Their lives speak louder than words, more truthfully and more effectively. By leading a life of love for God, a life that loves the other as much as one loves themselves, and a life in pursuit of justice and peace, the truth of Jesus' identity is declared to the world. Jesus said to tell no one, for it was not yet his time. Now is his time. He is alive forevermore. It is time for us to spread the word in what we do and think and say. But Jesus is the God who stays with us, and so let us listen to that now.

I invite you to join me in our time of prayer, which begins with our island prayer. Loving and eternal God, with grateful thanks to you we pray for the beauty of our island home here on Sheppey and the people with whom we share it. We pray that all may feel they are part of our community, sharing their talents, gifts, culture, wisdom and experiences. We ask for your protection and strength during times of trial and hardship. Good Shepherd, guide us, your sheep. Bless us in your infinite grace and compassion. May we live in your unity and peace, sharing your love and light with all whom we meet. In the name of your Son, our Lord Jesus Christ. Amen. Lord, we present ourselves, our souls and bodies to you. You give us life, you give us love, you give us yourself. May we give you our lives, our love, ourselves to you. We pray for the unity of your church,

our prayers and praises into one as we pray the prayer our Saviour taught us. Our Father, who art in heaven, hallowed be thy name. Thy kingdom come, thy will be done on earth as it is in heaven. Give us today our daily bread, and forgive us our trespasses, as we forgive those who trespass against us. And lead us not into temptation, but deliver us from evil. For thine is the kingdom, the power, and the glory, for ever and ever. Amen. May the God of grace and glory restore, strengthen and guide us, and may the blessing of God Almighty, Father, Son and Holy Spirit be among us and remain with us always. Thank you for joining us at Sheppey FM on 92.2. It has been lovely worshipping with you, and I wish you all a blessed week as I leave you with our final song, Every Day Alleluia.

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A new winner is drawn each week on our Saturday Youth Show. 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
1: Kygo and Hold On Me, welcome along, Sheppy FM. How are you this Sunday afternoon? Just gone at 12:20 on Sunday the 30th of August. Hope you're well. We're going to be going through the afternoon with some great music. 1 o'clock, we're counting down the 30 biggest songs on the island with the Sheppy chart. So do not move. We're going to do that soon. Right now, though, here is Ariana Grande. This is Break Free.

Take you all back to 1987 there. Pet Shop Boys and Always On My Mind. How are you this Sunday? Are you preparing for the kids to go back to school? Are yours back this week? Because I know mine are. Oh, I can't wait. Or are you heading out? Remember, we've got the big day out down at Barton's Point today. Are you heading down there for a fun afternoon? Either way, let me know what you're up to in the studio on the text 07938 221 617. Or if you've got the Sheppy FM app, you can message me for free. Anyway, today in the Sheppy chart, we're expecting some hits from Dolly Parton to enter the chart following her passing earlier this week. So I thought I'd bring you this one this afternoon. This is her brilliant hit, I Will Always Love You.

Another one of those big 90s number ones, Ace of Base and All That She Wants. Texter 753, they're on a day trip today. Hope you're having a good day. It's a fun day down at Barton's Point if you wanted to go there. Just say any tips are welcome. Or of course, head down to Laysdown. Last couple of days of the summer holiday, always fun to go down the arcades. But I think anyway, you might spend a fortune in 2p's. Anyway, you're continuing the great music this afternoon here on Sheppy FM. Bananarama on their way. But right up now, here's some Meghan Trainor.

0: absolute classic from Bananarama there with the sound of PWL. That is Love in the First Degree. We're going to go for a quick ad break and we're going to be right back with Shaking Stevens.
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I heard that phrase, you're shaking Stevens and cry just a little bit. Coming up after one, we got the Sheppy Chart, the 30 biggest songs on the island, including some brand new songs. But I thought what I'd do is I'll bring you a couple of brand new songs before we get there. Now, AI is taking over the world, isn't it? Earlier this year, we had Sax Boy Billy with the Puerto Rico song. All of a sudden now, we've got a new one by Riviera. It's called She Doesn't Mind. That's on its way. But before we get there, a brand new track from American Jamie Miller. This is quite good. I quite like this. It's called Baby Doll. And I expect this to be a Sheppy Chart hit in a couple of weeks.

How good does that sound in the sunshine? Riviera, and she doesn't mind. Yes, text the 753, you did miss what I told you. The Summer Spectacular is on at Barnes Point today. I'm going to bring you all the details of that just before we bring you the weather in a couple of minutes' time. Girl, I got you so. To take us up to the Sheppy chart, though, I've got SL2 and On a Ragga Tip. I heard Sarah Jane play that yesterday afternoon. What a great song that brought back memories. But to take us to that, here's another one of those songs to give you memories. Michelle Gow and Sweetness. Sheppy FM 92.2, just gone 10 to 1.

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1: 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I'm heading to the Minster-on-Sea Rotary Club Summer Spectacular at Barton's Point Coastal Park on Sunday the 30th of August.
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4: This afternoon, some cloud will build up and there will be a growing risk of showers. They could turn heavy locally and also thundery by the evening. Highs this afternoon 21 degrees Celsius. And your tide times for Sheerness. The next high tide is at 2:48 this afternoon with a height of 5.8 metres and your next low will be at 20 past 9 this evening with a height of 0.6 metres.
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4: Afternoon, how are ya? Quite nice out there at the moment. Could rain a bit later on though, what a shame. Welcome to the Sheppey Chart. I'm Trevor with you till 3:30 this afternoon, counting down the 30 biggest songs on the island, made up of sales, downloads, streams and airplay right here on your Sheppey FM 92.2. Today we got 7 new entries in the chart, 3 non-movers, 6 are going up, 14 are going down. It's all change on the chart. Last week, Hugel and Friends were still number one for the second week with Move Into the Sun. Could they make it a third week? Competition this week includes Stella Lefty and Sienna Spyro. And of course, Miss Dolly Parton. So, should we get into the chart then? I think it's probably a good idea. And we're kicking off the chart with a new entry. Now, this song was actually released way back on the 1st of July. It's a combination of Irish rock band Snow Patrol and Australian singer Kylie Minogue. The song is called These Alarms. It was released on vinyl this week, which has meant it's had a massive push on sales. Hence, this week it's a new entry at 30.
12: New entry.

0: It certainly became the surprise hit of the summer, didn't it? Hugel and Salto, Jamaican Bam Bam. This week, dropping two places to 29. Also this afternoon, we got some brilliant breakers, those songs that are brand new. Alex Warren released his album Wild Child on Friday. We got the brand new single called Emerald Eyes on its way. Jelly Roll and his brand new single Rise Up. We've also got Cascada, yeah, they're back with a brand new track called Alive. And Olivia Rodrigo dropped a song this week called Serena Joy. We're going to bring you that as well. However, we're going to bring you a breaker from last week now. It's a new entry this afternoon from the album The Visitor. This is Sienna Spyro and Pure at number 28.
1: New entry.

0: One of those tracks that's been around for 18 weeks. Prosper and Clooney, Free Your Mind, dropping six places this week to 27. There's been quite a few of these big summer hits this year. That is one of them. Always interesting also when a big summer hit kind of comes at the end of the summer. We brought you a breaker last week from Sunny Fedora along with Becky Hill. The track was called Say Something. This week, it's a new entry at number 26.
1: New entry.

absolutely love that. My Body Isn't Ready from Samba. Dropping one place at 25 this week on the Sheppy chart. Check him out on iPlayer though. He played the Reading Festival yesterday and some of the tracks he performed. He's just great live. So yeah, do check him out. Samba on the Reading Festival on iPlayer. Talking about the Reading Festival, did you see the fact that Cruz Beckham was performing live there yesterday afternoon? His dad David and his mum Victoria on the side of the stage. However, they kind of upstaged Cruz a little bit because the crowd was just chanting for David. Oops, that was a bit of a mistake to make, wasn't it? Right, continuing at the music with a song dropping four places this week. It was a new entry last week, taken from the new Spider-Man film. This is Steve Lacy with Oh Yeah at 24.

It was a new entry last week for Cat's Eye at number 14 this week, dropping 9 places at 23 with Hootie Fruity. Their album Wild Child has gone to number 1 in the United States as well. They are going from strength to strength. Someone else who's doing that is Olivia Rodrigo. Her album this year has been massive. The brand new single was released this week. We're going to play you that as a breaker a bit later on. But here she is with her number 1 from 11 weeks ago. This is Olivia Rodrigo's Stupid Song at number 22.

0: absolutely love that. Aubrey Hobart and Sumi, Climbing 5 at number 21. Right, before we get into the breakers, let's count them down, 30 to 21. New entry at 30, Snow Patrol and Kylie with These Alarms. Down two at 29, Hugel and Salto, Jamaican. New entry at 28, Sienna Spyro and Pure. And dropping six for Prosper and Clooney at 27, Free Your Mind. New entry at 26, Sunny Fedora and Becky Hill, Say Something. Down one for Somber at 25, My Body Isn't Ready. Down four at 24, Steve Lacey, Oh Yeah. And it's down nine for Cat's Eye at 23, Hooty Fruity. Dropping five at 22, Olivia Rodrigo and Stupid Song. And climbing five at 21, Audrey Hobart and Sumi. There you go, we're going to go into the top 20 very, very shortly, but first...
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0: Breakers are those songs that may or may not chart in the next couple of weeks, but either way, they're brand new, they're added to the Sheppy FM playlist, and they're ready for you to request. The first one comes from Sheppy Chart favourite Alex Warren. His brand new studio album, Wild Child, released on Friday. It has got 13 tracks. All of those tracks are on the playlist now. Here, yeah, that's down to Sadie Caldwell. He's so far released from that album Fever Dream, Fine Place to Die, Passenger and Rescuer. The next single to get the Alex Warren treatment is a song called Emerald Eyes, and here it is.

0: Alex Warren and Emerald Eyes. I've just checked the downloads. It's actually not doing that great compared to some of his other songs currently still in the download chart, including Fever Dream and Ordinary. Would that be a hit? It's up to you. 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
0: Second breaker of the week comes for Jelly Roll. Now, Jelly Roll was one of these people that's a bit of a country star. He paid tribute to Dolly Parton in the week as he had worked with her. But this song was actually released back in April when Amazon released American Gladiators. Yeah, it's the American version of the show We Are Loving Again on the BBC. But this is the official theme tune to American Gladiators. Jelly Roll and Rise Up.

0: Steady Roll and Rise Up. Will they be hits on the Sheffield chart? You decide. Anyway, I'm going to take you to the ads and we'll be back with the top 20.
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0: And into the top 20 we go with the previous Sheppy Chart number one. This week dropping 7 places to number 20 for Ariana Grande and Petal.

0: 1 and number 19 this week, the longest running song on our charts. Sam Fender, Olivia Dean and Rain Me In. And it's the UK's biggest single again at the moment. Just not going anywhere. Now, I always check the charts throughout the week to see how they're doing, and our next song is a new entry. At one point this week, it was the highest new entry on the chart, and it was going to be at number 15. Things happened in the music world. I think we're all aware of that. So things have changed a little bit this week. Anyway, the next song is a brand new entry. It's at number 18 from a band called Fontaines DC. They're an Irish rock band. Their fifth album, Dopamine Chamber, is coming out in a couple of weeks' time. However, the single that's been released is about escapism, and it's called Marianne. Take a listen. See what you think.
1: New entry.

0: down one place this week at 17, Alyssa Grace and Bloodstream. We're going to go to the community news and we're going to be straight back with a song for Cat's Eye, dropping six places at number 16.
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get out. Non mover for Malcolm Todd and Earrings at 15. And before that, we had Cat's Eye and Animal dropping 6 and number 16. 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Hi, I'm Trevor with you till 3:30 this afternoon. Remember, this chart is made up of your sales, your downloads, your streams and airplay right here on 92.2 Sheppy FM. Like this next one, this was previously a Sheppy Chart number 1. It's our biggest drop of the week. Down 12 places at number 14, Shakira, Burna Boy and Die Die.

down one place this week. At number 13, Sienna Spyro and Die on This Hill. This week, we learned that she has some superstar fans in the form of Tom Holland and Zendaya. They were found talking about her on a video they would put on social media. Huge fans of Sienna, and she also performed in London on Friday. Absolutely amazing. Love to go and see that lady live. Okay, as I said earlier, we did think the Fontaine's DC track was going to be the highest new entry. Then, when something happens in the world of music, things can change quite quickly. Very sadly, we're all aware that Dolly Parton passed away on Tuesday, aged 80, following apparently a battle with cancer that she had for a short time. She was laid to rest around her family yesterday. No paparazzi, no one else was present other than close family and friends, laid to rest next to her husband. So, obviously, you guys have been streaming and requesting these songs bucket loads. So I can guarantee we've got three Dolly tracks in the chart today. The first one is at number 12. It's a duet from 1983 with Kenny Rogers and Islands in the Stream.

0: The amazing Dolly Parton, a new entry at number 11 with 9 to 5. That was an Academy Award nominated film and song back in 1980. Here I was born. Song's as old as me. Amazing. The life and times of Dolly Parton. We've still got one more Dolly in the chart as well. Where will that end up? Let's find out though as we count down from 20 to 11. Down 7 at 20 for Ariana with Petal. Down 1 at 19, Sam Fender, Olivia Dean and Rain Me In. A new entry for Fontaine's DC at 18 with Marianne. And it's down 1 for Alisa Grace and Bloodstream at 17. Down 6 at 16, Cat's Eye and Animal. An on-mover for Malcolm Todd at 15 with Earrings. Dropping 12 at 14, Shakira and Burna Boy, Die Die. Down 1 for Sienna Spyro at 13, Die on This Hill. A new entry for Dolly and Kenny at 12 with Islands in the Stream. And a new entry at 11, Dolly with 9 to 5. As I said, we do have one more track to play you from Dolly Parton. So where will that end up in our top 10? You will find out very soon indeed.
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0: Two more breakers for you right now though. These are the songs that are brand new, added to the playlist and might chart in the next couple of weeks. First one is from Naughty's dance band Cascada. Now we all remember the track Evacuate the Dance Floor every time we touch. Some massive club anthems from them. They are back for 2026 and here they are with Alive.
2: Every

has done really well. However, there were a number of tracks that were left out off that album. One of them was Serena Joy. Now, this track has been released as a charity single to raise money for the charitable music festival founded by Olivia Rodrigo called Daisy Chain Fields. The song was released as a physical CD. Do you remember them? There was only 500 produced of those, and the rest of it obviously digitally. So take a listen. The track is called Serena Joy. Could this be her next number one?

0: Olivia Rodrigo, Serena Joy. That is brand new, added to the playlist. Will it chart? Tune in next Sunday at 4 to find out.
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0: Right, let's get into the 10. Will Hugo and Friends still be number one with Moving to the Sun? Or could Stella Lefty, Sienna Spiro or Ella Langley topple them this week? We will find out soon. However, we're going to kick off at 10 with a song climbing one place for Tame Impala and Loser.

0: still climbing the chart following its usage in Spider-Man Brand New Day. That is Tame Impala and Loser at number 10. And continuing the countdown, we got another one of those big summer hits. However, it's dropping three places to
1: number 9
0: for Silver Vampire on tonight's

0: Silver Bum Pattern on tonight, down three places at number 9. It became one of the big breakout hits of summer 2026. It certainly has put the producer and director Silver Bumper on the map of dance legends. And he's British, quite makes a change. Next up, we got our highest new entry on the chart this week. It's a song that was originally released in January 1974. It's been covered by Olivia Newton-John, The White Stripes, Miley Cyrus, Maneskin, to name a few. It is, of course, Dolly Parton's Jolene. Following her passing, her songs are being streamed bucket loads. And the chances are we're going to see these songs rise up the chart next week. But here it is, the highest new entry this week at number 8.
1: Number 8.

0: the late, great Dolly Parton and Jolene. New entry at number 8 on this week's Sheppy chart. It would not surprise me to see that climb further next week. Anyway, we're going to be right back with number 7 and a song climbing 2 places.
1: The Sheppy chart.
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1: 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Number 7.

It was a Sheppy chart number one 14 weeks ago. Olivia Rodrigo and The Cure climbing again this week to number seven on the Sheppy chart. Another lady who's climbing the chart following her Grammy nomination for this song is Olivia Dean, climbing one place to number six for Man I Need.

0: a song that's showing no signs of going anywhere. 54 weeks on our chart, Olivia Dean and Man I Need, climbing to 6. Right, let's get into the all-important top 5 then, shall we? And we're going to kick off with a non-mover for Miss Ariana Grande and the brilliant Hate That I Made You Love Me.
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0: can't stress enough, if you love that song, do check out the album Petal. It is an amazing album. Miss Ariana Grande, who's just finished her tour in the UK. Anyway, let's continue the countdown with a song that's been doing really well in the States, really well across the world, really. Country came back this year with Ella Langley. She's dropping one place this week to number four with Choosing Texas.
1: Number four.

0: I'm on it for Ella Langley and Choosing Texas, becoming one of the biggest country songs of 2026. Next up at number three, we got a song climbing five places. I'm pleased this song is going up the chart. I saw a video of this being performed in London on Thursday night. The crowd took over singing and literally were louder than Sienna Spiro herself. Great Expectation climbing the chart this week to the heights of number three.
1: Number three.

0: Great Expectations, Sienna Spyro, climbing 5 to number 3. We'll be back with the top 2 after the weather.
1: The weather in just a moment.
2: 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So don't be afraid to check their medication. Encourage them to only order what they need and take any that's not being used back to their local pharmacy for safe disposal. 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
0: This afternoon, there's a growing risk of showers. They could turn heavy and thundery by the evening with a high of 21 degrees Celsius. Overnight we'll see clear spells, variable cloud and scattered showers. Some could still be heavy and thundery. It could also be breezy in places. Lows overnight though of just 15 degrees. And for your tide times in Sheerness, the next low tide will be at 18 minutes past 9 this evening with a height of 0.6 metres.
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3: The newly refurbished seaside pub, formerly known as the Beach Bar, are kindly giving away £20 to spend in their bar or restaurant. 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
0: Right, let's continue with the countdown, and we've got two more songs to play. I can tell you at number 2, it's Climbing 2 for Stella Lefty and Boston.
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0: Stella Lefty and Boston been in the chart for 15 weeks. Highest position it's been in so far. There you go, at number 2. 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
0: Up on at 10 is Tame Impala and Loser. Down 3 at 9, Silver Bumper on tonight. A new entry for Dolly Parton at 8 with Jolene. And it's climbing 2 for Olivia Rodrigo and The Cure at 7. Up on at 6, Olivia Dean and Man I Need. A non-mover for Ariana Grande at 5, Hate That I Made You Love Me. Down 1 for Ella Langley at 4, Choosing Texas. And climbing 5 for Sienna Spiro at 3, Great Expectation. Up 2 at 2, Stella Lefty and Boston.
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0: Meaning it's the third week at number 1 for Hugel and Moving to the Sun.

0: Hugel, Mau Angel and Ultranate retain the top spot for the third week here on the Sheffy chart, Moving to the Sun. And it was revealed this week, obviously, that Ultranate is on that track, and it is her highest ever chart entry since her hit Free from the 90s. Do you remember that one? Still to come on Sheffy FM today after us, we're going to go through the decades. I've got a great list of songs, though, before that, the number one on this date in years gone past. We're then going to bring you this morning's church service at 6 o'clock. At 6:30 this evening, and then 7 we're going back through the decades as well. Right the way through then, tomorrow morning, Breakfast is Live with Adam. So make sure you tune in for that. So don't go anywhere, we're going to be right back with those songs that were number one on this date in years gone past. But right now, let's take you to the ads.
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0: So there you go, Hugo is number one. We will find out whether or not he can remain there next Sunday when we're back our regular time of 4 o'clock. So don't miss that. Or could even maybe Dolly Parton climb the chart next week? You'll have to wait and see. As always, we're going to leave you with songs that were number one on this date in years gone past. And we've got a lot of them tonight because obviously we've got a lot of time to fill. So Sabrina Carpenter and Taste is going to kick us off from 2 years ago. Other songs in there include Salmon the Womp and Bon Bon. We've got Teo Cruz and Dynamite, Oasis, The Importance of Being Idle, Blazing Squad and Crossroads, Lou Bega's Mambo No. 5, and lots more. And it goes all the way down to 1991 with Bryan Adams and Everything I do it for you. So remember, the church service will be here at 6:30 this evening, so make sure you tune in for that. But right now, here we go with those number ones. Kicking us off, it's Sabrina. Take care, and I'll speak to you next Sunday at 4:00.

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Yo, look at Mel appeared on me. 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

prayer. Lord, transform us by your love, that we may know and do your will, that we may live and work to your praise and glory. Through Jesus Christ, our King of glory, who lives and reigns with you and the Holy Spirit, one God, world without end. Amen. Today we have a reading from the letter of Paul to the Romans and from the Gospel of Matthew. But first we have the rather apt song, Ancient Words.

first reading is Romans chapter 12, verses 9 to 21. Let love be genuine, hate what is evil, hold fast to what is good, love one another with mutual affection, outdo one another in showing honour, do not lag in zeal, be ardent in spirit, serve the Lord, rejoice in hope, be patient in affliction, persevere in prayer, contribute to the needs of the saints, pursue hospitality to strangers. Bless those who persecute you, bless and do not curse them. Rejoice with those who rejoice, weep with those who weep. Live in harmony with one another. Do not be arrogant, but associate with the lowly. Do not claim to be wiser than you are. Do not repay anyone evil for evil, but take thought for what is noble in the sight of all. If it is possible, so far as it depends on you, live peaceably with all. Beloved, never avenge yourselves, but leave room for the wrath

wrath of God, for it is written, Vengeance is mine, I will repay, says the Lord. Instead, if your enemies are hungry, feed them. If they are thirsty, give them something to drink, for by doing this you will heap burning coals on their heads. Do not be overcome by evil, but overcome evil with good. In the words of our next song, let me tell you about Jesus.

Our second reading is from the Gospel of Matthew, chapter 16, verses 13 to 20. Now when Jesus came into the district of Caesarea Philippi, he asked his disciples, "Who do people say that the Son of Man is?" And they said, "Some say John the Baptist, but others Elijah, and still others Jeremiah or one of the prophets." He said to them, "But who do you say that I am?" Simon Peter answered, "You are the Messiah, the Son of the living God." And Jesus answered him, "Blessed are ye, Simon, son of Jonah, for flesh and blood has not revealed this to ye, but my Father in heaven. And I tell ye, you are Peter, and on this rock I will build my church, and the gates of Hades will not prevail against it. I will give you the keys of the kingdom of heaven, and whatever ye bind on earth will be bound in heaven, and whatever ye loose on earth will be loosed in heaven." Then he sternly orders the disciples not to tell anyone he was the Messiah. Our next song, On This Rock, was inspired by the reading we have just heard.

Jesus took his disciples to Caesarea Philippi, about 25 miles northeast of the Sea of Galilee, where the population was mainly non-Jewish, giving Jesus respite from the crowds and peace to teach his disciples. In what is considered to be an introduction to a more important follow-up question, Jesus asked the disciples who the people say he is. Caesarea Philippi was associated with idols and temples to other gods, including a white temple of white marble to worship Caesar. It is against this backdrop, amongst Gentiles worshipping multiple different things, that Jesus asked the disciples this question. Some say the disciples took a guess at what the people thought. Some say they reported back gossip and hearsay, and some say that the disciples genuinely knew what the crowds were thinking and saying. Either way, the answers given were those of national reformers who stood up to corrupt rulers of their day. The Jews wanted a military Messiah who would lead them to victory against the Romans. Consequently, the general tendency of the people was to underestimate who Jesus was, giving him some respect and honour, but not to the extent due to him, and the people cannot decide who he is. Having heard the answer to his introductory question, Jesus asked the main one, "Who do you think that I am?" Who did the disciples think Jesus is? What did they believe about him? This is the question asked of all of us and all who hear about Jesus. We have the privilege of answering this question every day by what we believe and do. Believing Jesus is who he says he is affects the way we live and act. Jesus had been teaching his disciples and ministering for some time. As their teacher, he expected the disciples' opinion to be their own and not influenced by the crowd's hearsay. Again, it is Peter whose answer is recorded, "You are the Christ, the Son of the living God." Jesus is the Christ, the Messiah. Through their time and experience with Jesus, the disciples had come to understand who he was. They also needed to believe. Peter understood that Jesus was not only God's Messiah, but also God himself. Jesus reveals to Peter that he had spoken by divine inspiration, God the Father speaking through Peter and giving him the insight to make this revelation. Peter was blessed by both the insight itself and by how it came to him. How we identify with Jesus is based on our own personal encounters with him, on immersing ourselves in God's word and in prayer. How we choose to identify with Jesus will impact the way we interact with one another and the earth. Jesus reiterates that Simon Peter's name is now Peter, meaning rock. Peter was a rock and would become a rock as God works through him, transforming his naturally extreme self into someone solid and reliable. Jesus states that he will build his church. Not only is this the first use of the word church in the Bible, but the church belongs to Jesus. Jesus builds his church, bringing his people, who belong to him, together. Jesus gave Peter the keys to the kingdom of heaven, giving him the spiritual authority to open the door of salvation and lead the early church. Peter had a special place among all the disciples, and he had some privileges. He is always listed first in the listings of the disciples. He opened the doors of the kingdom to the Jews. He opened the doors of the kingdom to the Gentiles. However, despite some views to the contrary, there is no proof or biblical argument that Peter's privilege and authority was passed on. Jesus gave Peter the keys, but didn't give him the authority to pass them on to future generations. Finally, Jesus commanded his disciples that they should tell no one that he is the Christ. Their lives speak louder than words, more truthfully and more effectively. By leading a life of love for God, a life that loves the other as much as one loves themselves, and a life in pursuit of justice and peace, the truth of Jesus' identity is declared to the world. Jesus said to tell no one, for it was not yet his time. Now is his time. He is alive forevermore. It is time for us to spread the word in what we do and think and say. But Jesus is the God who stays with us, and so let us listen to that now.

invite you to join me in our time of prayer, which begins with our island prayer. Loving and eternal God, with grateful thanks to you we pray for the beauty of our island home here on Sheppey and the people with whom we share it. We pray that all may feel they are part of our community, sharing their talents, gifts, culture, wisdom and experiences. We ask for your protection and strength during times of trial and hardship. Good Shepherd, guide us, your sheep. Bless us in your infinite grace and compassion. May we live in your unity and peace, sharing your love and light with all whom we meet. In the name of your Son, our Lord Jesus Christ. Amen. Lord, we present ourselves, our souls and bodies to you. You give us life, you give us love, you give us yourself. May we give you our lives, our love, ourselves to you. We pray for the unity of your church, that we may work together for the good of all. We give thanks for the gifts you have given to us. Let us use them to your glory. We pray for all those suffering as a result of wildfires, war and other disasters. We pray for the emergency services and aid workers. We bring to you those who are sick, hungry, homeless and those who help them. Lord, comfort all who have lost a loved one and are grieving. May we gather our prayers and praises into one as we pray the prayer our Saviour taught us. Our Father, who art in heaven, hallowed be thy name. Thy kingdom come, thy will be done on earth as it is in heaven. Give us today our daily bread, and forgive us our trespasses, as we forgive those who trespass against us. And lead us not into temptation, but deliver us from evil. For thine is the kingdom, the power and the glory, for ever and ever. Amen. May the God of grace and glory restore, strengthen and guide us. And may the blessing of God Almighty, Father, Son and Holy Spirit be among us and remain with us always. Thank you for joining us at Sheppey FM on 92.2. It has been lovely worshipping with you. And I wish you all a blessed week as I leave you with our final song, Every Day Alleluia.

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the newly refurbished Seaside Pub, formerly known as the Beach Bar, are kindly giving away £20 to spend in their bar or restaurant. A new winner is drawn each week on our Saturday Youth Show. 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

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And that cigarette you're smoking, I'll scare me half to death.

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3: 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It's the top 10 singles and a couple of album tracks from our chosen year. But what is our chosen year this hour? I have a couple of clues for you on the way shortly. But before that, let's crack on with our 10th biggest song from our chosen year. It was A Beautiful South and Little Time.
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But what is the year? It was the year that the Hubble Space Telescope started to send its first pictures back from space. Remember, though, they're a bit blurry because someone did something a bit wrong with the lens. 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This Beats International, Dub Be Good to Me at 6. Walk, walk, jam, nitty gritty. You're listening to the boy from the big bad city.

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Before we crack on with the singles, let's just take a look at some of the albums that are out in our chosen year. Michael Bolton released his album Soul Provider. This from it, Missing You Now. 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

The Essential Pavarotti, the biggest selling album from our chosen year, of course, the Goliath of the opera scene, Luciano Pavarotti. Bit of a different sort of pace for the Airplay 40 rewind, but here we go. Back into the singles. This was a huge tune. Of course, Sinead O'Connor, probably one of her biggest singles. Nothing Compares to You on the Airplay 40 rewind this hour.

Righteous Brothers, an Unchained Melody on their play 40 Rewind. It was the year where the two Germanys joined again and became one. But what was our chosen year? Thinking of the answer is facebook.com/airplay40. 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

0: Adamski and Seal and Killer on the Airplay 40 Rewind. 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
0: So at 10 was a Beautiful South, a Little Time. 9 was Snap and the Power, Vanilla Ice and Ice Ice Baby was at 8. 7 was Vogue from Madonna. Don't Be Good to Me by Beats International was at 6. Marie McKee and Show Me Heaven was at 5. 4, Sinead O'Connor, Nothing Compares to You. Righteous Brothers, Unchained Melody was at 3. Adamski and Killer was at 2. And the number one song from 1990, Elton John and Sacrifice.
1: Number

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0: Hello, I'm Trench James. Good to have you with us here. 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

from the album True Blue, Madonna, Papa Don't Preach, one of the big albums from our chosen year this hour. But what is the year? Think you know what the answer is. Facebook.com/Airplay40 is the place to go. It is the Airplay 40 Rewind as we delve into the archives and get a mystery year on the chart this hour. At number 8 was the soundtrack to one of the big films from the year. The film, of course, was Top Gun. This is Berlin and Take My Breath Away. It's the Airplay 40 Rewind.

as you do. It is the FA 40 Rewind. What is our chosen year? It was the year that the Phantom of the Opera opened its doors for the first time. And this was a big, slushy number. Still is. Great tune, though. Christa Berg and Lady in Red on the Airplay 40 Rewind this hour. But what's the year? 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

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That was number 5 on the singles. Let's dive into the albums, though. And some of the biggest albums of our chosen year included this, Queen, A Kind of Magic.

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0: It was one of the biggest albums of our chosen year. Brothers in Arms was the album. Of course, the band Dire Straits. Money for Nothing there. I love the video for that. It is the Airplay 40 Rewind. Let's carry on with the chart. And at number four on our chart of our year was, well, a bit of a novelty record. Cliff Richard and the Young Ones and the Living Doll.
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You. It's the Airplay 40 Rewind from our chosen year. 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Another little clue for you. Beastie Boys released their debut album, Licensed to Ill. It was the first number one rap album on the Billboard charts. And it was the launch of the Rock and Roll Hall of Fame. But what is our chosen year? 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
1: With Spencer James.
0: So here we go then with our top 10 songs from our chosen year. So Matt Show from Sunita was at 10, 9, Madonna, Papa Don't Preach, Berlin Take My Breath Away was at 8, 7, Billy Ocean when the going gets tough, Chris de Burgh, Lady in Red was at 6, 5 was Dana Ross and the Bee Gees, and Chain Reaction 4, Cliff Richard and the Young Ones, Living Doll, Boris Garner, When I Wake Up With You was at 3, 2 was Nick Berry, Every Loser Wins. The number one song from our chosen year this hour, which was 1986, was The Communards and Don't Leave Me This Way.
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Let us know how you're listening. We'd love to hear from you. Sheppey FM, 92.2.